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This year's been hard for us, no doubt. Let's raise a glass to a better one. Let all the

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1: 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The conversation got boring. 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

0: 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In the name of the only Savior, Jesus Christ. Amen.
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Music's the dream. I'm leaving the dream. I'm leaving the dream. Music's my dream. 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

0: 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In the name of the only Savior, Jesus Christ. Amen.
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Music's the dream. I'm leaving the dream. I'm leaving the dream. Music's my dream.

leaving the dream. I'm leaving a dream. Music's the dream. Music's the dream. I'm leaving the dream. I'm leaving the dream. Music's my dream.